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1: 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Today's arrest, following today's arrest on the alleged abuse of the Ghana currency, the bank was to clearly state that persons found engaging in, aiding, promoting, or facilitating their such acts will be arrested and prosecuted by the appropriate law enforcement agencies.
0: Anunti kokoba ya dia magana fo nyina no no. 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
3: 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trainers will take you through the program now you call IPMC or call school bi akwa computer networking you will have the same competency and the same skill that facility is owned by the associations so come for training in that facility omo nye disabled then they will pay for the training services which will then generate income.
2: Ano aya orumonya for Richard Ofori Boadi Ajiman Kinzuba ne sema hudo bia or the etuja eno na nkesi etri no ana owura yire Esther aprakunya kon no oya metro director da eya social welfare bi jeku no 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
4: 2026 yeye ba kesia ba country eno me ya kaka pa enje bia ku resign dia tiem se no kwasem se President Mahama, I buying a mile. Let's can ever listen. That only 3%. 3% is not an entire month. And you know, let's can ever need it. And the attorney said, yes, 3% of the common fund. And the common fund never ban. That's 3%. As I said, common fund never ban the mood. And the 3% no cry, it did come by, no mood. And as I said, the president cast out the 5%. Nina, you say, yeah, you say, she cannot upgrade me. She cannot upgrade me. Because baby, a cable, say, yes, you can buy a 36,000, 40,000. As I say, she can buy a 164. Ebe ta account mu kesa once to form eba aba prep close per common fund let us say mood enti eba bo mu mienu a na yesa ne nam 300 not me the support ni pabe bre said the na ya yi na ya support the bre enti e wo ha na se ye best na bam po me fans as an estimate of 160, 170, 180. And also, you bet me as opportunity.
2: Alright, Esther, I pray kunya kone sama hudu obi ode etu ja anu nanu kwa kwa mu ana President Edema Ghana Federation of Disabled no eye Ora Francis Asamoa Bafo wano sodi ya futu e kwa edi ama ni nyanom sa enei akadi ya hudu wana feisi kaa ya di asumu omu ono onum ehwese obetimi edi akwa kudi jumapa na esuwa timi abamfaso esu edi ama onum
5: 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The message is, why am I free? And I said, Fibiana, machine, just a faculty argument. And yes, I said, for Cotton, it's a free argument, never for a rough, never for a good year. But after this exercise, you know, special welfare, any federation, every carbon, I am monetary. There be a woman who is anymore, you
2: Ano aya Ora Francis Asamoa Bafo President Edema Ghana Federation of Disabled ne sama hudu bi odi afutu ekoma e ninuanom enso enno
0: 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Greater Accra region, mpe yifuo. And that trust I send him in answer shimu, and I'm about to jack one cram on Namswa, or disqualify a year opinion. No more tell me say, what am I going to say? What am I going to say? And what would tell him, sell up a say, oh, quote, a quadrilla sent to swab a pretty baby, our man, you couldn't know our region, and answer constituency by Biano. I saw do the break it out, see a boat, did say, yea, Juma by Mudia, or the two abusumisia, a chance. Now be on some pack. What judge you ready not to? Am I okay? Press the button. So soon, a year Ura and I say Jifa Gunu. I need a sa. And now, our dear firm, na we no. A year party for ni biana. And then 72 biya mo yon 70 muso. And no cre. And a namuso. Am I mad disqualify no? Now tell me say. Oma manu. Am like a crisis on TV biasia. Oti mi ko. Now trust and so appeal. Na biya na say. Oun den samika ye dia. In paying for betting as so ashe, now omo dena aba racing mu. No much I say, or then ne be bia de abanenso sono, one far dance young can wetch say, or no, I resign a free, air Ghana Digital Centers Limited, CEO de Blenimu. Na Jabri a church in seminimu, yentias about the two drap, a finance seminimu, and ne one about 3% so, and a mobile.

0: Ati efo fante na pete biye bi nesi nene so. 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
1: 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CBS Supreme Industries. 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
2: CBS de. Every bra me me say, e be ya contractor yi. Wo bia ni ho a, me di CBS products aye aduma ma na. 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